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11 after 9 in the morning, Air Supply with I Can Wait Forever. I can wait, yes, pero di ko sure sa forever. 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My buntag sa tanan today is Wednesday. It's June 10, 2026. This is the Morning Bell on 106.3 Bell FM. Ug makahulad ka until forever. Good for you. At the same time, do not forget to enjoy life, okay? While waiting for whatever it is nga imong gihulat. Moha ba kang career? 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Hey, that will make you feel miserable, di ba? Anyway, we move on. 12 after 9 in the morning right here on the Morning Bell. Hi!

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Mariah Carey for you with Love Takes Time right here on The Morning Bell. Bring our time to 14 after 10 in the morning. Love takes time to heal. That's exactly correct. But, you know, that's part of living. Part of growing up. Kumbaga. It's okay. Kuan gyud, dili siya lalim.

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1: Okay, 37 minutes after 10 in the morning. We're back on air. Nag-trip off to kanina. Good morning to Aljan Amokatkat. Thank you for waiting. Ay, binakog madugay na po ng brownout, Aljan. Good morning to June Mark Manisan. Hi. Hi to Marwi G. Bahasa. And hello to Ace Chavez also. Good morning. And also to Aljan Amokatkat. Good morning. Thank you so much for listening. Happy birthday to all those who are celebrating their birthdays today. Unsa na inyong hangi celebrate. Karong adlawa, congratulations sa inyo. Congratulations sa among kinakusgan ni si Shilo Maristura, Juris Doctor. Congratulations, she. 38 after 10 in the morning. Good morning also and congratulations po dahil sa among kinakusgan nga sa balay, si NJ, kagahapon sa iyang graduation. Hi, Joy, and also hi to Divine. And diha sa Tuburan. 10:39 now, sa katabian ako. 10:39 already. Hello to Gemmer. Good morning. Taylor Swift with Enchanted, only here on Bell FM.

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11: Let us all remember that we are in the holy presence of God.
12: In the name of the Father, and of the Son, and of the Holy Spirit. Amen.
11: The angel of the Lord declared unto Mary,
12: and she conceived by the power of the Holy Spirit.
11: Hail Mary, full of grace, the Lord is with thee. Blessed art thou amongst women, and blessed is the fruit of thy womb, Jesus.
12: Holy Mary, Mother of God, pray for us sinners, now and at the hour of our death. Amen.
11: Behold the handmaid of the Lord.
12: Be it done unto me according to your word.
11: Hail Mary, full of grace, the Lord is with thee. Blessed art thou amongst women, and blessed is the fruit of thy womb, Jesus.
12: Holy Mary, Mother of God, pray for us sinners, now and at the hour of our death. Amen.
11: And the Word was made flesh,
12: and dwelt among us.
11: Hail Mary, full of grace, the Lord is with thee. Blessed art thou amongst women, and blessed is the fruit of thy womb, Jesus.
12: Holy Mary, Mother of God, pray for us sinners, now and at the hour of our death. Amen.
11: Pray for us, Holy Mary, Mother of God,
12: that we may be made worthy of the promises of Christ.
11: Let us pray.
12: Pour forth, we beseech thee, O Lord, thy grace into our hearts, that we to whom the incarnation of Christ, thy Son, was made known by the message of an angel, may by his passion and cross be brought to the glory of his resurrection, through the same Christ our Lord. Amen.
11: Glory be to the Father, and to the Son, and to the Holy Spirit.
12: As it was in the beginning, is now, and ever shall be, world without end. Amen.
11: Glory be to the Father, and to the Son, and to the Holy Spirit.
12: As it was in the beginning, is now, and ever shall be, world without end. Amen.
11: Glory be to the Father, and to the Son, and to the Holy Spirit.
12: As it was in the beginning, is now, and ever shall be, world without end. Amen.
11: Saint Cecilia,
12: pray for us.
11: Saint John Baptist de la Salle,
12: pray for us.
11: Leave Jesus in our hearts forever.
12: In the name of the Father, and of the Son, and of the Holy Spirit. Amen.
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And the second number is 19. Again, our 2D Lotto winning combination for the 2 PM draw is 19 and 19. Exciting news muna sa mga sumasali sa ating jackpot-bearing games. May sorpresa po ang PCSO para sa inyo. Let's check this out.

0: Ayan nga mga kalaro, bilang pakikiisa sa pagdiriwang ng 118 kalayaan ng Pilipinas, gagawin naming mas exciting ang paglalaro ninyo ng Lotto dahil on Friday, June 12, 2026, Araw ng Kalayaan. 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Kaya naman, buy your tickets na and grab this opportunity to become the next ultra-millionaire this Independence Day. And now, oras na para alamin ang swerte ng tatlong numero ninyo. It's time to play the 3D Lotto game. 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Just like 2D Lotto, 3D Lotto can be played every 2 p.m., 5 p.m., and 9 p.m. And here's our 3D Lotto winning combination. The first number is 1. For the second number, we have 5. And the third number is 7. Recapping the 3D Lotto winning combination for the 2 p.m. draw, we have 1, 5, and 7 in exact order.
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And the second number is 9. 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And 9 in exact order. Bago tayo magpatuloy sa susunod na digit game, narito ang isang pampag-good vibes at dapat abangan ng mga Lotto players natin sa darating na araw ng kalayaan. 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

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Kaya naman buy your tickets and grab this opportunity to become the next multimillionaire this Independence Day. Alright, ituloy na natin ang pamimigay ng libu-libong papremyo. Three numbers naman ang hahakot ng papremyo dito sa 3D Lotto Game. Three Lotto players, kayo naman ang may pagkakataong manalo. Ang three numbers nyo, 4,500 pesos ang katapat na premyo pag nag-match sa mapipiling 3D Lotto winning combination in exact order. Kung nanalo via the Rambolito system play naman, 750 pesos or 1,500 pesos ang maiuwi ninyo. Friendly reminder to our players, please play smart, play safe, and play responsibly. At narito na ang ating 3D Lotto winning numbers. The first number is 1. For the second number, we have 9. And the third number is 9. Recapping the 3D Lotto winning combination for the 5 p.m. draw, we have 1, 9, and 9 in exact order. Congratulations, Lotto winners! Mga kalaro, 106 points.

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5: Let us all remember that we are in the holy presence of God.
6: In the name of the Father, and of the Son, and of the Holy Spirit. Amen.
5: The angel of the Lord declared unto Mary,
6: and she conceived by the power of the Holy Spirit.
5: Hail Mary, full of grace, the Lord is with thee. Blessed art thou amongst women, and blessed is the fruit of thy womb, Jesus.
6: Holy Mary, Mother of God, pray for us sinners, now and at the hour of our death. Amen.
5: Behold the handmaid of the Lord.
6: Be it done unto me according to your word.
5: Hail Mary, full of grace, the Lord is with thee. Blessed art thou amongst women, and blessed is the fruit of thy womb, Jesus.
6: Holy Mary, Mother of God, pray for us sinners, now and at the hour of our death. Amen.
5: And the Word was made flesh,
6: and dwelt among us.
5: Hail Mary, full of grace, the Lord is with thee. Blessed art thou amongst women, and blessed is the fruit of thy womb, Jesus.
6: Holy Mary, Mother of God, pray for us sinners, now and at the hour of our death. Amen.
5: Pray for us, Holy Mary, Mother of God,
6: that we may be made worthy of the promises of Christ.
5: Let us pray.
6: Pour forth, we beseech thee, O Lord, thy grace into our hearts, that we to whom the incarnation of Christ, thy Son, was made known by the message of an angel, may by his passion and cross be brought to the glory of his resurrection, through the same Christ our Lord. Amen.
5: Glory be to the Father, and to the Son, and to the Holy Spirit.
6: As it was in the beginning, is now, and ever shall be, world without end. Amen.
5: Glory be to the Father, and to the Son, and to the Holy Spirit.
6: As it was in the beginning, is now, and ever shall be, world without end. Amen.
5: Glory be to the Father, and to the Son, and to the Holy Spirit.
6: As it was in the beginning, is now, and ever shall be, world without end. Amen.
5: Saint Cecilia,
6: pray for us.
5: Saint John Baptist de la Salle,
6: pray for us.
5: Leave Jesus in our hearts forever.
6: In the name of the Father, and of the Son, and of the Holy Spirit. Amen. 106.2.

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0: Grand Lotto players, kayo ang unang may chance ang maging milyonaryo ngayong gabi. First in line ang Grand Bilyong papremyo. Wala pa rin jackpot winner sa Grand Lotto draw last Monday. At ang Grand Jackpot ngayong gabi ay 45 million pesos net of the agent's prize commission. Sir, please press that button and let's play Grand Lotto 655. Grand Lotto fans, this time 55 jobos numbered 1 to 55 ang inahalo sa loob ng draw machine and still, mag-isa lang itong pipili ng 6 winning numbers. The first number is 53. Sa jackpot-bearing games ng Lotto, pag-ahatian equal ang jackpot prize kung dalawa o higit pa ang jackpot winners. The second number is 19. Dito sa Grand Lotto, 60 pesos ang panalo pag nag-match ang 3 numbers ninyo sa ating winning combination. The third number is 8. Sa mga makakaswerte ng 4 winning numbers sa Grand Lotto, 1.3 million pesos ang premium pag-ahatian ninyo. The fourth number is 34. Pag-ahatian naman ang 1.4 million pesos ng mga makakakuha ng 5 Grand Lotto winning numbers. The fifth number is 38. Huwag pong magpapaloko sa mga nagpapanggap na PCSO officials, employees, or Lotto hosts at nagsasabing mabibigyan kayo ng tip ng mananalong numero sa Lotto. Scam po yan. And the sixth and final number is 52. Recapping tonight's Grand Lotto winning numbers, we have 53, 19, 8, 34, 38, and 52 in any order for the jackpot prize of 45 million pesos net of the agent's prize commission. Susunod na ipamimigay ang mega lucky sa jackpot. Mamaya po yan after this short break.
1: Bahagi ng taya mo ay para sa bayan. 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
0: Pilipinas, wala ring nanalo sa Mega Lotto draw last Monday and tonight's Mega Jackpot prize is 52,078,362 pesos and 76 centavos net of the agent's prize commission. Once again, sir, please press that button and let's play Mega Lotto 645. Mega Lotto fans, nakikita natin ngayon ang 45 drawballs numbered 1 to 45 na hinahalo ng draw machine. 6 lucky balls ang hintay nating piliin for the official Mega Million combination this Wednesday evening. The first number is 1414. Ingatan po ang lotto ticket. Huwag babasahin or paplansyahin yan. Tandaan, kailangang mabasa ng validating machine ang detalye ng winning ticket sa pag-claim ng premyo. The second number is 45. Exciting ang consolation prizes ng Mega Lotto. 30 pesos ang panalo pag nag-match ang 3 numbers ninyo sa nanalong numero. The third number is 44. 1.1 million pesos naman ang pag-aatiyang papremyo ng lahat ng makakakuha ng 4 mega winning numbers. At para manalo, pwedeng rumble ang mga numero. The fourth number is 42. Sa mga makakaswerte ng 5 winning numbers sa Mega Lotto, 1.2 million pesos ang paghahatian equally. Mega Lotto is every Monday, Wednesday, and Friday. The fifth number is 28. Very easy lang maglaro ng Lotto. 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And the sixth and final number is 20. Muli po ang ating Mega Lotto winning numbers ngayong gabi ay 14, 45, 44, 42, 28, and 20 in any order for the jackpot prize of 52,078,362 pesos and 76 centavos net of the agent's prize commission. We are just halfway through. Dial digit prizes are coming your way. 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

0: 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Digit panalo time na. At sa unang digit game, 4 numbers ang bibida. Hindi bababa sa 10,000 pesos at pwedeng umabot sa 100,000 pesos per 10 peso play ang instant panalo kapag nakuha in exact order ang 4D Lotto winning combination. May system plays din dito gaya ng Roll 1, Roll 4 at Perm o Rumble. Magtanong lang sa friendly Lotto tellers kung paano ito laruin. At narito na ang 4D Lotto winning combination. The first number is 7. The second number is 2. The third number is 7. And the fourth and final number is 4. Ladies and gentlemen, our 4D Lotto winning combination for tonight, we have 7, 2, 7, and 4 in exact order. Let's find out if your lucky 3 numbers turn out to be our winning numbers tonight as we now play the 3D Lotto game. Digit game players, 4,500 pesos per 10 peso play ang premyo kapag nagmatch ang tres números ninyo sa 3D Lotto winning combination in exact order. 750 pesos or 1,500 pesos naman ang pwedeng mapanalunan kung nag-rambo lito system play. Thrice daily ang 3D Lotto, that's every 2 p.m., 5 p.m. and 9 p.m. And here's our 3D Lotto winning combination. The first number is 3. The second number is 1. And the third number is 6. Muli po ang ating 3D Lotto winning numbers ngayong gabi ay 3, 1, and 6 in exact order. Last but not the least, ang paboritong digit game ng bayan. Eto na, let's play the 2D Lotto game. To the Lotto players, kayo ang may last chance to win tonight. Kailangan lang mag-match in exact order ang 2 numbers ninyo sa 2D Lotto winning combination para manalo ng 4,000 pesos. At sa Rambolito System Play, 2,000 pesos ang naghihintay na papremyo. Sa lahat ng Lotto winners, you have 1 year to claim your prizes. And there you have it, our 2D Lotto winning combination. The first number is 25. And the second number is 11. Recapping tonight's 2D Lotto winning numbers, we have 25 and 11 in exact order. Congratulations po sa lahat ng mga nanalo. Para naman sa newbie players, narito po ang schedule ng Lotto Games. Panoorin natin to.
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0: Panginoon. 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Amen.
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